Potatoes from the Green, right here on Hawaii's number one reggae station, Island 98.5. Saint your boy in the area. Mahalo news for the company. Coming up in the mix, we got the Brethrens of Rebel Soldiers. But right now, Bob Marley and the Wailers jamming Island 98.5.

Yeah, yeah, cruising to some feel good vibes on this Aloha Sunday. Lomez Brown right here on Hawaii's number one reggae station, Island 98.5. 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

Lomez Brown with Cruz right here on Island 98.5, Hawaii's number one reggae station. 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Coming up in the mix, In the Queue, brand spanking new music from the

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2: 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I'm all the news for you folks locked on love and appreciation of island reggae music. We appreciate you, and of course, these artists appreciate you as well. Kicking off tonight's countdown, locking down number 5. 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

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CJ Boy, Energy Era. You can catch these boys performing live November 7th at the Waikiki Show with Big Bro Big Haw on mic control. Locking down number 3, we got the boys of the green. This is Titles Island.

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8: 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Stop what you're doing and listen.

0: Be ready.
1: I'll you.
0: One of those days, man. You make sure your pen cup is in the right position on your table.
1: That's true. And, you know, studies have shown that Tuesday is the day you start walking around the office just carrying a manila folder with just blank papers inside. And the boss says, yeah, what? Good morning, Anderson.
2: Hey, busy, busy, busy, boss. Busy, busy.
0: Am I that obvious? Is it that obvious? Nah. That's exactly what I do, you know, boss. I'll tell my kids that, too. If you ever want to look important at the job, you just grab one piece of paper, and you just look at them while walking, you know, with a purpose through the hallway. And act like you hated them, man.
3: No, you
0: and
3: always have to act like you're late for something.
1: True. Yeah. And they should be able to find their way because their face is always in their damn phones. So it's so easy to tell a kid, oh, just walk around with a paper. What's a paper? Shut up.
3: What is a paper?
0: Always act like you're busy, man. You guys ever jump on phone call like just to pretend because you never like talk to somebody?
3: Oh, you know those people in the mall?
0: Yeah, that's the one.
3: Hello, my friend. Yes. All of a sudden, I have a phone call.
0: Yeah.
3: I don't want your skincare. I already have my regimen. I'm good. Thank you.
1: I got a cousin that would like when they come, they just touch you. He'd pull his hand away and go, "Hey,
0: hi.
1: Touch me again. I'll bust your arm, bro."
0: Are the guys that kept with buggy in the mall at the kiosk and like clean your shoes?
3: Oh, yeah.
0: Yeah.
4: My friend, no, really, this shoe is good for cleaning. It's mud from Egypt.
1: All right. Well, Egyptian mud. Okay.
0: It was mud from his house.
3: Okay, we've fallen for the shoe cleaning one. We have, in my household, we have fallen for that one.
0: Yeah.
3: Yeah.
0: Dude, my son.
3: It works. It works.
0: My son, man. Court Jr. comes home from the mall one day, bro. He had one bag. Yeah, all the shoe cleaning product inside there.

0: what happened, bro? He's like, what do you mean? I spent like $175.
1: See, that's yeah. the problem.
2: We had a guy that used to work here yeah. on this show that spent something like $350 on, you know, the one they massage your scalp first and then they put the little lotion on your hand.
1: Yeah.
2: They rub it in for you and all yeah. that. He bought like a lot of money worth of stuff because she was cute.
0: He wasn't
2: I'm like, bruh.
0: He wasn't ball ahead by any chance, huh?
2: No. This was another one.
1: I remember those people. You know what's so funny? Yes. They got my mom one time. And
2: really?
1: What was so funny is they, mind you, it's a kiosk.
2: Mm.
1: They don't right. have a landline. Most of the one that didn't have access to a landline hookup.
0: Right.
1: But they were like, you know what? Let me call my boss. They go and pick up their phone.
0: No.
1: And they make a bogus call. And I'm looking at my mom like, you are not about to do this.
2: And they're speaking. And they're speaking.
1: Yes.
2: Like,
1: yes.
0: Getting ready.
1: All of a sudden, it was $150 off. And my mom only spent, I don't know, $150
2: yeah.
1: still.
2: Yeah.
0: Pulling the car salesman tactic right there. Huh? Let me go talk with my manager.
1: Yeah.
3: This is though, we will throw in this. This is right here. This is urine. It's urine of yak. Yes, you put under eyes. You take away the bag. Yeah, this is, yeah, complimentary. Complimentary. Wait, I can give you better deal. Let me call my boss. And then the phone ring. Ring. Oh, sorry. Line two.
1: He said yes.
3: He said yes. $5, $5. Who cares?
0: Why did that guy just turn African all of a sudden?
2: God. I don't know. I don't know.
0: Let's get this show started.
1: Oh my God.
0: Yeah.
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4: Aloha, good morning. North Shore is looking pretty clear, and Mid-Island's a little bit busy going past the barracks and getting into Wheeler. But otherwise, looking just pretty normal, a little busy on Kunio, where it meets up with Vilikina. And out on the leeward shore, southbound on Farrington through Nanakuli, we still have a few brake lights lining up there, but nothing terrible, maybe 5 or 10 minutes worth. On H1 eastbound, things are backing up as normal from before Kualakai all the way out through to Waimalu. That's about a 30-minute ride, and the rest of the way toward town's looking fantastic. No problems up and over the Ko'olau or out windward. Everything out windward actually is looking pretty quiet, and it doesn't look like it's really woken up just yet. No problems on Kalani on Ole heading toward town either. I'm Devin Hennessy with your traffic.
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19: Sunny skies today with a high of 84. Trades 10 to 15, gusts up to 22. Tonight mostly clear, steady trades and a low of 77.
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4: Talofa.
3: And that is the one with her finger on the pulse of all things happening, Candace K. What's up, girl?
5: Hey!
6: What's up, girl? Yeah, I had my finger on a pulse once, and now it smells. Yeah.
5: Oh, God.
3: You know what I was thinking, crew, man? At what point in a relationship should an argument actually be an argument?
4: Dude, it's, yeah.
3: You know, because some things are just so petty.
4: True. Like, I think everything that we argue about as couples, and it's not the fault of the girl or the guy. All do it. But at the end of the day, what does it matter?
3: Yeah.
4: You know,
3: we're going home together. You know what I mean?
4: Not gonna matter.
3: Yeah.
5: Okay, what is the argument about, though?
3: Okay.
5: We can't just umbrella statement, blanket statement, all of this.
4: Anything.
5: We can't just...
3: Okay.
5: Okay.
3: So, I've been going out recently, emceeing my gigs.
5: Right.
3: And there is a particular person that has been showing up. I don't know who she is.
4: Right.
3: I don't know who she is, God.
5: But not me just speaking up like a woman. Yeah, okay.
3: Yeah. But, you know, it's like...
4: Of course you don't know who that is.
5: Yeah, sure.
3: You know, so I just, you know, she's been giving me the eyeballs or that. And it's right. Like...
5: My question is, why haven't you given her a right hook yet? Okay, but
3: because,
5: continue.
3: You know what? Unbelievable. You see what I'm saying? That's what I'm talking about. I don't like arguing with you, Candace.
5: I'm just saying... I'm seeing a lot of observations about the women, but I'm not seeing anything being done about it.
4: No, I think this is exactly where the argument
3: is.
5: Yes. You know what I mean? Sorry.
3: Look, you know, she's ready for scrap.
5: Maybe I am a part of the problem. Anyways, continue.
3: It was COVID,
4: but just
5: at work where he should be. Yes, sir.
4: It's not an issue that is predominantly a woman issue or a man. It's both.
3: Okay.
5: Okay.
4: So this lady is looking at you with wanton in her eyes.
3: Yeah.
4: Obviously.
3: You know, but who wouldn't want to look at a 6'6" Greek statue?
5: That's insanity.
3: He's pumping myself up, right?
5: But,
4: Right.
3: Yeah, you know, it's like, I can't help but look. You know, she's giving me the eyeballs.
4: Okay.
5: And what eyeballs are you giving her back? I'm sorry, I need to paint the whole picture.
3: Okay, look.
5: Eyeballs are you painting back? Because honestly, if that was me and I was a guy, and your wife is right there,
3: the right
5: kind of maccas you should be giving is.
3: No, but see, we don't do that. But see, we're the face of the radio station, so we're out there representing.
5: And
4: sometimes we're the ass of the radio station.
5: Exactly.
4: I'm just saying, I speak for myself.
5: Exactly.
3: So it's like, you know, I'll go give her a friendly smile back. The eyeballs, a friendly smile. Like, hey, how's it?
7: Hi.
3: Hey.
7: Hi. Hello.
3: Hey, what's up?
7: Hi, my name is Koa. I'm a Libra.
3: Yeah. Hey, how's it? Looking at me? Yeah. Hey, you smiling at me? I'm going to smile back too, eh? Mm-hmm. Yeah, ooh, bugger smell good.
5: And that's where you cross the line. Don't smile back ever. But okay, continue.
3: So of course, man, you know.
5: Build your case. Go ahead.
3: I started to get the gas, but it's like what I'm looking at anyway is I'm looking at the crowd because she's in the crowd, right? So I got to gauge the crowd when we emceeing and kind of see if what I'm saying and what I'm doing is the right words and all of this kind of stuff.
5: Sure.
3: But it just so happens that I'm looking in that direction.
5: Okay.
3: And she's looking at this direction.
4: Right.
3: And then all of a sudden, it's like, what you looking at? What? Wait, why you keep eyeballing her?
4: Yeah.
3: You know, it's not like it's an argument, but it's like I could see that could turn into one for somebody else.
4: It's true.
3: Yeah.
4: You know, I was in Starbucks this week. And, you know, unfortunately, you know, when you're a member of the clergy and mine and Shawnee's ministry is helping heal couples that are having issues, you know. So at Starbucks, yeah, I don't know if they do that by design, if it's a company thing or whatever, but they write on the cups now, right?
5: Yes. It's like a required thing.
3: How come I've never seen that?
5: You probably haven't paid attention. There's a lot of them that get...
3: Because you're ugly.
5: No, they get lazy with it. They just put like a happy face or a heart or whatever.
4: Right.
5: They don't do a whole message.
3: Unreal, bro. You go locals and she can't hear a smiley face.
5: Yeah, I got it right on it. Here's a smiley face. Yeah.
4: Exactly.
3: I can't spell.
5: And today, didn't even write anything on my cup.
4: Okay. It was tired.
5: Continue. So go ahead.
4: At this particular Starbucks, on the guy's cup, the barista wrote, "You're awesome." On the gal's cup, they wrote, "Yum."
3: Ooh.
5: Okay.
4: Not making this, okay, seriously, I'm not making this. And we're on the way to church, and you got to understand, you know, as a member of the clergy, I've been a pastor for 15 years now, right?
3: Right.
4: So they start like, oh, what? Ezra, you like, oof her. And the guy's like, what are you talking about? And he's like, what are you talking about? What? What? Just because you didn't write that on top of your cup, what? Okay, so and we're sitting on the table right next, and I'm looking at Shawnee like, this is not going to end well. Sure enough, Pastor Greg. Oh, great. Thank God. You. Hi, yeah. Good morning. How's it? How are you guys?
5: You're like mid-devotions.
4: You know yeah, like, you know what? Da-da-da-da. They went right there. What? How come you back? How come I? So I didn't know. I mean, you know, I try to think quick, and I go, sis, you're safe. The barista is a guy.
5: Well,
4: I don't think he wrote "You're awesome" because he liked chance.
3: Yeah, he wrote him like "You're awesome."
4: Yeah, like "You're awesome," and with a lot of S's in it. You're awesome. The guy wasn't even bakla. He was just like he was pretty thick. I mean, he was no core, but you know, right. He was thick.
5: No, I think with a lot of the baristas, yeah. I want to say they probably just write. They probably have standard messages in their head,
4: yeah.
5: And they write whatever on each cup,
3: yeah.
5: And then whatever kind of pops up. I mean, you get what
3: this
5: you get.
3: This is the next one. Next one is awesome. Right. Next one,
5: like
3: is
5: one
3: yum.
5: Of them could be yum.
3: Right,
5: you're awesome.
4: Sure.
5: Have a good day. Smiley face.
4: Right.
5: Yeah.
3: Slurp.
5: Yeah, no.
4: One time,
5: no.
4: Kavika, I got help me. Anyway, go ahead.
5: No, Kavika and I, we were on our way to date night, right?
3: Yeah.
5: And, you know, just walking down memory lane, I was like, you know, let's go through, like, maybe what life was like before me on your Instagram. So I was, like, scrolling, and I went...
3: You set yourself up for that, Candace.
5: And it's so funny because...
3: My goodness.
5: It's so funny you bring this up because Kavika and I, we, like, pretend argue about that kind of stuff.
3: Yeah.
5: I know it's nothing serious. I mean, we've been together for 10 years. But I go through and I'm like, oh, my gosh, this is a cute picture of you and, like, your best friend, blah, blah, blah. And then there was a...
3: Who's this bitch?
5: No, and then in the comments, my husband went and replied to somebody who, by the way, he must have, like, blocked or, like, maybe they don't have their Instagram anymore.
3: Right.
5: All I saw was my husband's response, and it was... 577 weeks ago.
4: Wow.
5: And it said, no problem, cutie, winky face. And I said, and who the hell was that? And my husband is just like, he's like, you gotta be kidding me. And I was like, no. Who's this cutie you was talking about?
3: Yo. And then the rest of the day, the rest of the day, she's using that word.
5: No,
3: cutie.
5: And then I sent it to my group chat. I said, guys, I'm on my way to date night, and now I'm pissed.
4: Bruh.
5: 577 weeks.
3: babe, what you want to order? I don't know. Cutie.
5: I don't know, cutie. What do you want?
4: Who's that? What, you like oof her? No. Bro, the best was, okay, so years ago, I was hosting the Universal Show Queen. It's a drag pageant.
5: Yes, absolutely. Right?
4: And so we go in, and I'm introducing Shawnee to all, like, the judges and whatnot. And Kelly Reichel is there, and a whole bunch of people.
5: Love it.
4: And then, you know, I thought I would never hear my wife link these words together and hurl them at me.
5: Okay. What'd she say?
4: I saw you looking at his boobs.
5: Yeah. Well, Greg, were you?
4: No!
0: The Wake Up Crew.
2: I love you guys. I have so much fun laughing by myself.
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3: Well, that conversation snowballed quick, but ready for scrapping it already, cuz. Yeah. 576 weeks ago, bro. Who was that?
4: 577, but who's counting?
5: Oh, wow.
4: Who's counting?
5: Who's that? What about the seconds?
6: How many seconds in minutes?
5: No, and that's the thing. So I guess that would be the subject. 808-296-9850.
3: Yeah, yeah.
5: What do you fight about predominantly?
3: What was the dumbest
4: fight you ever
5: personally, I think, and this is what I hear a lot. Because like I said, I'm in ministry and all. This is what I hear a lot. What does that say about me? And you get this from women only.
4: Yeah.
6: Like, oh, his girlfriend senior year, she was ugly. So he has a type. What does that say about me? Am I ugly, Reverend? Am I ugly?
5: And how do you look at a person and go, well, as a matter of fact, no, you know what I mean? But guys, you would never hear like, oh, bro. Oh, your 10th grade boyfriend, he was on mullet, bro. What, that means I want mullet too? No, you know what I mean? What does that have to do with anything?
4: Maybe, I don't know.
3: I don't know, you know, you guys ever had ugly exes?
4: Like, I feel like we've all done charity work at one point or another.
5: Of course.
3: Yeah,
4: yeah,
3: man.
4: We all needed to get community service hours. Yeah, I feel like it.
5: Yeah. Sorry.
3: I like, bro, you know, they're hot when you dated them in high school, and then all of a sudden...
5: And then you sober up.
3: You see them years later, or maybe like this one that you were dating, but it was just for a little while, and you split, and then you see them later, and you're like, whew, dodge on bullet.
5: Oh, yeah. I don't know you.
4: Yeah.
5: Well, imagine. Dodge on grenade. Like, you know how you see, like, the stud... I don't kid you. You see the stud football player, right?
3: Yeah, yeah.
5: And you're like, oh, but he was nice body, well built, you know what I mean? Surfer, and, you know, it just good. Even guys would go like, even heterosexual men would go like, but that's one good looking, bro.
4: Yeah,
5: hey,
4: boy. I want to be that guy.
3: Yeah, Jerry, you look good at that guy, bro. Yeah.
5: And then you see him like just before your 25th high school reunion, he's standing in front of the hygienic store, stomach all fat.
4: Yep.
5: Tattoos all like half finished because, oh, bro, 3 more payments and then they're going to finish this one.
4: Yeah.
5: Smoking on cigarette. You're like, hey, oh, what's up, Leon? Hey, how's it, Kroja? And then a lady comes out. Oh, this is my wife, Uli.
3: Her middle name, Uli.
5: Yeah, yeah, this is my wife, Uli. Yeah, this is my wife, Uli. And this is my kids, Timo, Tiva. I love it, and Rollo. You know what I mean? And then the wife is all like, come on, let's get in a truck. Daddy gotta get me home and keep me the pleasure.
4: Ay, ay, ay.
5: Flick the cigarette kid in, bro. He's just looking miserable.
3: Just a fat schlep, you know what I mean?
4: Yeah. My God.
3: Bro, yeah, this guy was the captain of the football team, bro. Bricks everything. Now he just looks fat schlep.
5: And you know, that's when you go like, well... You know, it could be worse. I could be him.
4: Yeah, some people peak in high school, so...
5: That's true.
3: Yeah, that's true.
5: We know that, don't we?
3: They're in their prime at like 17, and then it's all downhill from there.
4: Yep, that's as high as that's going to get.
5: Next thing you know, they got, you know, what is that? Postpartum baldness and gynecomastia. Just reliving the glory days, you know?
3: What you trying to say, man?
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5: No.
4: not with the pay we get around here.
5: I don't feed you, bro.
4: You guys ever been at to least, a...
5: At least not with people.
4: You ever been to a restaurant and then all of a sudden you stay eating and you're just like, man, this is a really nice fork.
6: Oh, yeah, no. You remember Sizzler?
4: Yeah.
6: My papa used to steal the steak knives.
4: Bro, that was the best steak knives, cuz.
5: Best steak knives.
4: Best ever, man. They had the cheese toast over there.
6: Yeah.
5: I know how to make them. My friend actually, he worked at Sizzler for one summer. He told me how to make them. I'm not going to tell you because it's a secret.
6: Oh, man.
4: Cuz, you got to share.
5: It's easy.
6: Please share.
5: I'll tell you guys off
4: here. You put cheese on the toast.
5: I tell you, you tell her and then everybody. I say I'm on here. Everybody going to be making that.
4: Can I go get the bread?
6: I miss this good Sizzler.
4: Yeah. I'll take me a Sizzler steak right now.
6: Yeah.
5: I know you do. Anyway.
6: No, there was another time. My husband and I were at a restaurant. Okay. I will say restaurant. And it was a chain restaurant. It wasn't like a small, locally owned one.
4: Yeah. I see where you're going with this. She's setting herself up for like, look, we're not doing bad, guys.
6: Yeah. It's a big corporation. Yeah. They can. Anyways, you know, like the mac and cheese ramekins?
5: Yes.
6: The baked mac and cheese ramekins.
5: Yes.
6: My husband took one.
5: Wow.
6: He wrapped it in napkins and put it in his pocket. We walk out and he starts laughing. And I'm like, what did you do? Because this is like a mischievous laugh. Usually he goes, put them in your purse.
4: Yeah, like he did something. Yeah. He's like,
6: but then I was like, what are you laughing at?
4: Right.
6: And sure enough, he pulls it out of his pocket. I was like, first of all, how the hell did that thing fit in your pocket? Well, and then number two.
5: His ding-a-ling is in your purse. In your room.
6: And then I was like, why did you steal that? He goes, he knocks on it. He goes, it's a good one. It's a good quality one. So,
4: good calls. I just didn't tip them extra.
5: You know what I've been looking for decades now?
4: What is that?
5: Hawaiian Airlines, when you fly first class, they give you like real metal utensils.
6: Yeah.
5: I'm looking for a knife and a spoon. That's all I need. I already got plenty Hawaiian Airlines forks.
6: Okay.
5: I need the knife and a spoon.
6: I'll make a call.
4: Yeah, we got you. Yeah.
6: I know a flight attendant or two.
5: Awesome.
4: Hey, let's just pitch in. We'll buy one first class seat to Big Island or something. And
5: scoop them.
6: First class to Big Island, do they even get utensils? It's a 20-minute flight.
4: Oh, ask for them, bro. I paid first class, man. Hey, I can get some utensils.
5: Oh, bro, you went on Popolo on that one. I'm in first class. I'm going to get everything I get in first class.
4: Get some extra
5: napkins. I'm going down, I'm going down full.
4: Yeah, so my grandma, bro, so I can say this because she passed away in Ohio, but we had one killer set of China plates at home.
6: Okay.
5: The whole
4: set, right? And what she would do is every Sunday, I don't know if the restaurant's still open, so I won't say it. But she used to go to the restaurant every Sunday.
5: Right.
4: And she would clean off one plate and stick them in her purse.
6: See?
4: Yeah. One plate, stick them in her purse until we had the entire set.
5: Bro, that's 52 Sundays. Can you imagine?
7: I know what, boy? This weekend, I need two bowls and, you know, that little mustard, hot mustard. Yeah. I need that. So, us guys go Wong Kung's.
6: Oh, my God.
5: Hey, Wong Kung, bro.
6: Wong Kung. They shut down.
5: I know.
6: Yeah.
4: Man. So sad. Dude, I was... I went somewhere, man, and I was like, bro, this is one really killer butter knife, bro. Like, it was a killer spread knife, man.
6: Yeah.
4: And there was a bunch on the thing, and I was telling this story. Of course, I was intoxicated. I had, like, more than a few drinks while I was telling everybody.
6: As opposed to continue.
4: To a Tuesday. So I go in, and I was, like, telling everybody this story about my grandma, how she used to come scoop the kind of restaurant knives and forks and plates and all of that stuff.
5: Yeah.
4: And then just as, like, an example, I was like, yeah, bro, it's like being right here, and I opened up. I don't know whose bag it was. I think it was Chef's or something. I was like, "Yeah, you just go to that," and I scoop all the knives inside, like just jokingly showing everybody at the table. And then we get home, and the next day
6: she didn't take them out.
4: Chef opened up her purse because I had like 10 knives inside there. But I felt bad. I went and took them back, bro.
7: You never like the phone ring. Hello, can I speak to Pico?
4: Yeah.
7: Pekoa, you still want a knife? You better bring it back or I'm going to kung fu your ass.
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4: Aloha, good morning. A little bit backed up getting through the Middle Street merge for you and making it past the Like Like where there was a crash reported. Looks like it might be on the Mackay side of H1 on Kalihi Street, or maybe it's at the off-ramp there. Don't have an exact triangulation, but we are seeing a little bit more backup through the Middle Street merge, so it's possible that some of the activity there throttled the flow. Moanalua is backed up all the way to H3, and H1's backed up a little bit before the airport. Still seeing a little bit of a lineup making your way into the Naval Station, but that's getting a lot shorter. Heading through Waipahu and Pearl City, just a regular slowing from Kualakai all the way to through to Waimalu. Leeward Shore's looking great. No problem. Mid-Islander up on the North Shore and out Windward starting to wake up. I'm Devin Hennessy with your traffic.
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0: Ice Cream. And I'm not one for introductions, but I'll take one.
1: Okay. Ladies and gentlemen, please welcome to the stage the Vanilla Gorilla, the Nalo Neanderthal, Big Cole.
0: Malo, Greg, Malo.
2: But Vados is cracking up because they heard that one. But,
0: the Nalo Neanderthal. Yo, man, everybody knows somebody. Maybe in your neighborhood.
3: Yeah, I know, right? Yeah.
0: You know somebody. But you know that guy that can fix everything, bro?
3: Yeah.
0: It's like everything.
4: Mm-hmm.
0: I got a neighbor. I was doing a dump run over the weekend, and I had this pressure washer. Like, about was brand spanking new 15 years ago, okay?
4: Okay.
3: Right.
0: To me, hey, still, bro, you're a brand new pressure washer, bro.
4: Because I mean, you used them twice, so,
0: yeah,
4: I mean.
0: No, exactly, bro. I'm not even, honestly, I can't even remember using it.
4: Yeah.
3: Okay.
4: You could have just rented one and then called it a day, but
0: I
4: okay.
0: And I think at one point, that's why many, many years ago, I was going to start a pressure washing business.
4: Uh-huh. Mm-hmm.
0: So I bought everything. All the stuff, bro. I went Home Depot, Costco, and get the credit card. I'm surprised he even gave me a credit card.
4: Okay.
0: Went over there, and I bought everything. I bought the top-of-the-line pressure washer. I bought extra hoses. I bought all the fixings because I was going to start a business.
4: Mm-hmm.
3: Right.
0: Well, I never started the business. So the pressure washer just sat there, right? So I was going to dump this bug, like throw them away because I had on gas leak or whatever. And then my neighbor was like, bro, are you throwing that away? I was like, yeah, I'm going to toss something, bro. He's like,

0: take them back. Bring them over here. Bring them over here. You know, so I was like, okay, shoes.
1: Were you going to sell it to him? Or nah, you're just like, oh, he's going to throw it away anyways?
0: I was going to throw it away. So okay. I just gave them to him. And I was like, bro, I get all kinds of stuff. Brand new in a box. So I gave him all the stuff. And then I was like, hey, but you guys need a generator too or what? Because at the same time I brought the pressure washer, I bought this huge generator, man. This Yamaha, right. Got the wheels, everything, right?
1: Yeah.
2: Right.
0: And I went to throw them away, but a couple Puerto guys, nah, everybody, bring on y'all, cuz. Bring on y'all. And so I brought them the pressure washer.
2: Right.
0: And the generator. Bruh. And, bro, not even 10 minutes later, I hear the thing starting up over there. I'm like, holy crap, bro. They got the thing. Bruh.
2: And they always had the, like, cigarette with the ashes never fall off yet. With the mother hanging off his lips. Yeah, bring them over here, bro. Yep. Hey, you like a fix your car? Yeah, just buy the parts and give me one case. Give me a case only.
1: Yeah. If you notice, the guys that can fix everything are always the old Portuguese men.
2: Yes. Yes. The Dickies work pants cuffed at the bottom and a rubber slipper.
1: Mm-hmm.
2: Or the what do you call those sandals, those Nike sandals with the Velcro top.
1: Yeah.
2: And they get black socks inside.
1: Yep.
0: The medical socks, eh? For the diabetes. Yeah.
2: And one eye all glazed over, you know.
1: Yep. But that's his good eye.
2: Yeah. It's for real. For real. Bruh.
0: So, yeah, man, not even 10 minutes later, I hear the thing starting up, and I hear him. I'm like, bro, this guy can fix the pressure washer.
2: He's pressure washing his house. Cause hey, you know what? And then I'm going to use him as a compressor. I'm going to paint this bugger with the kind, bro. My spray paint, Larry. Yeah. Can, bro.
1: Watch out. But he's going to be like, do you need your pressure, your driveway pressure wash? And then he's going to start charging you.
0: Never. I see him after. He's like, hey, call, bro. Bugger stay working. Let me know, bro, if you like, use him.
1: Like, you want to borrow it for a day?
0: I'm all sick, bro. Oh, little part. And then, like, later on, because I'm doing dump runs, right, on right. Saturday. And then later on, I hear a generator start up. And I'm like, oh, wow. Crap, bro. I knew that thing was running bad because last time I started it up, it was. So I knew it was the generator.
2: Okay.
0: And then when I came back later on in the evening, he had the generator back outside. And then he was like, hey, qua. Well, you like your generator back? I was like, oh, nah, bro. Throw away. Nah. The thing run cherry, bro. It's set to clean the carburetor.
1: See? Look them.
0: Yeah, and pump up the tires, everything. So,
1: I'm like, did you take it back?
0: Yeah, I did.
1: Okay. I would have at least taken that one back, honestly.
2: Always, like, Portuguese, they're the best. Like, this, I used to work at this, it's where I learned to build motors and stuff.
0: Mm.
2: I worked at this garage. And this lady came
0: Greg
2: in.
0: Greg Hamill's garage.
2: Her car was running horribly.
1: Mm-hmm.
2: So she come out, she goes, hey, my car running bad. So I opened the hood, you know what I mean? Messed with him a little bit, and it was running rough, but I got it smoothed out. She goes, what's the story? I said, oh, crap in a carburetor. She said, how many times I gotta do that?
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3: Wake Up Crew, man. You know, you could bump into an old friend and just kind of tell how they're doing without even asking, but amount of teeth they still get in their mouth.
4: Yeah.
5: Okay. I thought this was going in a totally different direction.
4: True.
5: Those are your friends. My friends are
3: oversharers. You get friends.
5: No, my friends are oversharers.
3: Right.
5: And they like trauma dump on me as soon as they see me. I don't know what it is, but they're
6: girl,
5: like,
6: oh, you know what he did? You know what he did?
5: That's exactly
6: you're like, what?
5: You that's exactly even ask. What it sounds like. My God.
3: Man, because you'd be surprised how many friends or people, acquaintances that I know that I see in the morning driving to work. Like the when
5: or River Street.
3: Right, yeah, River Street Chronicles gang. Cool, about the other day, River Street Road. If you guys was looking, if you're missing your bike, it was probably over there.
4: Yeah,
3: I promise.
4: For sure.
3: They had about 15. Yo, this was an operation going on, okay? Driving to work, about 15 bikes lined up. Was probably like 3 or 4 beaky bikes in there somewhere, too. I don't know if they was building for like, what do they call it? Like rat rod or whatever. Like,
4: right.
5: What is that?
4: When they complete the bicycle and then instead of handlebars, get steering wheel.
3: Yeah.
4: You know what I mean? Or they make them into a chopper. And then get the steering wheel.
5: Got it.
3: On the upside down bike,
4: yeah. Exactly.
3: Oh, you get the guy riding around with no seat on top. You know what I mean?
6: Gotta stop. Oh, what's wrong with that? I do that.
3: That's how you lock in. Look. But, man, you can tell how somebody's doing, man. But, Mona, like, you know, after you, hey, what's up, Mona? Hey, what's up, Carl? Hey, how are you, Carl? You know, and then they walk away.
5: The thing is whistling out.
6: Hey, what's up, straight hand? How are you?
3: Hey, Koja, how are you, bro? How are you, Koja? Long time?
6: I good, bro. Hey, I see you get summer teeth. Summer in, summer out, summer yellow, summer brown.
3: But yeah,
6: bro,
3: man.
6: Your mouth look like one Confederate graveyard, bro. What's going on?
5: Oh, my God.
3: And then, you know, they walk away, and you and your other half is like, wow, man. Oh, not in a good spot right now. Those guys doing rough because missing a couple more teeth from last time.
5: Oh, my goodness.
6: I could smell his breath through his cheeks, bro. What's going on?
5: Not through the cheeks. Which cheeks? Ouch.
3: Yo. Oh, my God. Then I had one of my friends came down from the west side. We visited us over there in Nalo, and he's like, oh, bro, he's the kind. Wow, these Nalo Chronics looking rough.
5: Oh, man.
3: I was like, yeah, a little bit, bro. But I see them all the time. He's like, yeah, bro, these guys, because they're all missing their front teeth.
5: Yeah.
3: And I was like, yeah. And he's like, yeah, they don't know the secret, bro. When you're smoking them, you got to put the ice pipe in the back.
5: Oh,
3: like,
5: my God.
3: And then he laughs, and all his teeth, they're missing in the back. Like,
4: are your gums longer or are your teeth shorter?
3: I'm like, man, these guys.
5: Let's not be giving advice on air.
3: Dude, we were laughing so hard, bro, because he goes and says that, but he's missing all his teeth in the back. I'm like, oh, God.
5: Stupid.
3: No hope in dope, man.
4: You're just gnawing on one Chico stick.
3: Yeah.
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4: Because sometimes everybody needs a little pot of ghee in them. Thoughts of a pot of ghee. With a key, we unlock the door to imagination. Beyond it is another dimension. A dimension where you realize that you're so Portuguese that you've put 2 dozen malasadas and 3 loaves of pandus on layaway.
5: That sounds so good.
6: So sorry. Let's put butter on top.
5: Oh my God. God.
4: Taking on the old days, flashbacks right there. Cousin, twist me one, boy. Twist me one.
5: If you see me at Leonard's later on today, mind your damn business.
4: Thoughts of a party.
5: If you really think about it, smelling is just breathing normally, but you're thinking about it more.
4: Yeah.
6: Yeah.
5: Don't
4: gotta change that mic.
7: Don't do that. How much times you have to tell you? Don't do that.
4: Inhale, cousin.
7: This is the worst. Portuguese. Okay, ready. We're gonna do some breathing exercises. Here we go. Inhale. Outhale.
4: like my auntie, she'd bust one, and then she'd be like a crowded room or something, and she'd bust one, and she'd be like, anybody smell smoke?
7: Or your uncle, what your auntie say? I get the kind brown lung from her secondhand fart.
4: thoughts of a potty.
5: All right, so we all name our animals, right?
4: Mm.
5: My dog's name is Primo.
4: Right.
5: And I have 2 goldens, Luna and Harley.
4: Okay.
5: Yours dogs, you call her Chunky.
4: Yeah, Sky and Chunky. It's the same dog.
5: It's the same. Do you have any pets, Greg?
6: My daughter has a cat that we have to babysit from time to time. Her name is Juno.
5: Right, so we have all these...
6: Or as we call her, or as I call her,
4: Juno.
6: Juckin' Funo.
5: Have names for our animals, but do you ever think to yourself, do your animals ever name you? What do they call me in their head? The girl that doesn't give me enough snacks.
6: Yeah, unless it's like a bulldog or one of the ones with smash faces, and they just call you
4: like mine. That's the one, like mine.
6: Yeah,
5: your sleep apnea dog.
4: Going CPAP for an American bully.
7: Come here, CPAP, clear. Yeah.
5: CPAP.
7: Sit.
6: Unless you're Sean Connery. Stupid dog, I said sit.
4: Well, I know Filipinos probably don't name their dogs.
6: No, they don't.
5: My friend did.
4: Oh, for real?
5: She had a small black dog that she named Adobo. I'm not joking. You can ask her. Her name is Kelly.
4: Kelly, confirmation. You named your dog Adobo.
5: She did.
4: You're black, unbelievable.
5: She did. She absolutely
4: did. Thoughts of a party.
8: Wake up.
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0: with just blank papers inside. And the boss said, yeah, what? Good morning, Anderson.
1: Hey, busy, busy, busy, boss. Busy, busy.
2: Am I that obvious? Is it that obvious? Nah. That's exactly what I do, you know, boss. I'll tell my kids that, too. If you ever want to look important at the job, you just grab one piece of paper, and you just look at them while walking, you know, with a purpose through the hallway. And act like you hated them, man.
3: No, you
2: and
3: always have to act like you're late for something.
0: True. Yeah. And they should be able to find their way because they're... face is always in their damn phones, so it's so easy to tell a kid, oh, just walk around with a paper. What's a paper? Shut up.
3: What is a paper?
2: Always act like you're busy, man. You guys ever jump on phone call like just to pretend because you never like talk to somebody?
3: Oh, you know those people in the mall?
2: Yeah, that's the one.
3: Hello, my friend. Yes. All of a sudden, I have a phone call.
2: Yeah.
3: I don't want your skincare. I already have my regimen. I'm good. Thank you.
0: I got a cousin that would, like, when they come, they just touch you. He would pull his hand away and go, hey, touch me again. I'll bust your arm, bro.
2: Are the guys that kept with buggy in the mall at the kiosk and, like, clean your shoes?
3: Oh, yeah.
2: Yeah.
0: My friend, no, really. This shoe is good for cleaning. It's mud from Egypt.
2: All right. Well, Egyptian mud. Okay. It was mud from his house.
3: Okay, we've fallen for the shoe cleaning one. We have, in my household, we have fallen for that one.
2: Yeah.
3: Yeah.
2: Dude, my son.
3: It works. It works.
2: My son, man. Court Jr. comes home from the mall one day, bro. He had one bag. Yeah, all the clues, the shoe cleaning product inside there.
3: Nice. Of course he did.
0: Nice.
2: Boy, what happened, bro? He's like, what do you mean? I spent like $175.
3: See, that's the problem.
0: We had a guy that used to work here on this show that spent something like $350 on, you know, the one they massage your scalp first and then they put the little lotion on your hand.
3: Yeah.
0: They rub it in for you that. He bought like a lot of money worth of stuff because she was cute.
2: He wasn't
0: I'm like, bruh.
2: He wasn't a ball ahead by any chance, huh?
0: No. This was another one.
3: I remember those people. You know what's so funny? Yes. They got my mom one time. And what was so funny is they, mind you, it's a kiosk. Mm. They don't have a landline. Most of the one that didn't have access to a landline hookup.
2: Right.
3: But they were like, you know what? Let me call my boss. They go and pick up their phone.
2: No.
3: And they make a bogus call. And I'm looking at my mom like, you are not about to do this.
0: And they're speaking. And they're speaking
3: And all of a sudden, it was $150 off. And my mom only spent, I don't know, $150 still.
0: Yeah.
2: Pulling the car salesman tactic right there. Huh? Let me go talk with my manager.
3: Yeah.
0: This is, we will throw in this. This is right here. This is urine. It's urine of yak. Yes, you put under eyes. You take away the bag. Yeah, this is, complimentary. Complimentary. Wait, I can give you better deal. Let me call my boss. Oh my God. And then the phone ring. Ring. Oh, sorry. Line 2. He said yes. He said yes. $5. Who cares?
2: Why that guy just turned African all of a sudden?
0: I don't know. I don't know.
2: Let's get this show started.
3: Oh my goodness.
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3: Talofa.
2: And that is the one with her finger on the pulse of all things happening, Candace K. What's up, girl?
4: Hey!
5: What's up, girl? I had my finger on a pulse once, and now smells. Yeah.
4: Oh, God.
2: You know what I was thinking, crew, man? At what point in a relationship should an argument actually be an argument?
3: Dude, it's, yeah.
2: You know, because some things are just so petty.
3: True. Like, I think everything that we argue about as couples, and it's not the fault of the girl or the guy. All do it. But at the end of the day, what does it matter?
2: Yeah.
3: You know,
2: we're going home together. You know what I mean?
3: Not gonna matter.
2: Yeah.
4: Okay, what is the argument about, though?
2: Okay.
4: We can't just umbrella statement, blanket statement, all of this.
3: Anything.
4: We can't just...
2: Okay. So, I've been going out recently, emceeing my gigs. And there is a particular person that has been showing up. I don't know who she is.
4: I don't know who she is.
2: But,
4: not me just speaking up like a woman. Yeah, okay.
2: Yeah. But, you know, it's like...
3: Of course you don't know who that is.
4: Yeah, sure.
2: You know, so I just, you know, she's been giving me the eyeballs of that. And it's
4: my question is, why haven't you given her a right hook yet? Okay, but
2: because,
4: continue.
2: You know why? Unbelievable. You see what I'm saying? That's what I'm talking about. I don't like arguing with you, Candace.
4: I'm just saying. I'm seeing a lot of observations about the women, but I'm not seeing anything being done about it.
3: No, I think this is exactly where the argument
2: is.
4: Okay, you know what I mean? Sorry.
2: Look, you know, maybe I am
4: a part of the problem. Anyways, continue.
2: Well,
3: it's not an issue that is predominantly a woman issue a man. It's both.
2: Okay.
3: So this lady is looking at you with wanton in her eyes.
2: Yeah,
3: obviously.
2: You know, but who wouldn't want to look at a 6'6" Greek statue?
4: That's insanity.
2: He's pumping myself up, right?
4: But,
3: Right.
2: Yeah, you know, it's like, so, I mean, I can't help but look. You know, she's giving me the eyeballs.
3: Okay.
2: And
4: what eyeballs are you giving her back? I'm sorry, I need to paint the whole picture.
2: Okay, look.
4: What eyeballs are you painting back? Because, honestly, if that was me and I was a guy, and your wife is right there,
2: the right
4: kind of muckas you should be giving is...
2: No, but see, we don't do that. we're the face of the radio station, so we're out there representing.
4: And
3: sometimes we're the ass of the radio station.
4: Exactly.
3: I'm just saying, I speak for myself.
4: Exactly.
2: So it's like, you know, I'll go give her a friendly smile back. The eyeballs, a friendly smile. Like, hey, how's it?
6: Hi.
2: Hey.
6: Hi. Hello.
2: Hey, what's up?
6: Hi, my name is Koa. I'm a Libra.
2: Yeah. Yeah, how's he looking at me? Yeah. Hey, you smiling at me? I'm gonna smile back too, eh? Mm. Yeah, ooh, bugger smell good.
4: And that's where you cross the line. Don't smile back ever. But okay, continue.
2: So of course, man, you know.
4: Build your case.
2: I started to get the gas, but it's like what I'm looking at anyway is I'm looking at the crowd because she's in the crowd, right? So I gotta gauge the crowd when we emceeing and kind of see if what I'm saying and what I'm doing is the right words and all of this kind of stuff.
4: Sure.
2: But it just so happens that I'm looking in that direction.
4: Okay.
2: And she's looking at this direction.
3: Right.
2: And then all of a sudden, it's like, what you looking at? What? Wait, why you keep eyeballing her?
3: Yeah.
2: You know, it's not like it's an argument, but it's like I could see that could turn into one for somebody else.
3: It's true.
2: Yeah.
3: You know, I was in Starbucks this week. And, you know, unfortunately, you know, when you're a member of the clergy and mine and Shawnee's ministry is helping heal couples that are having issues, you know. So at Starbucks, yeah, I don't know if they do that by design, if it's a company thing or whatever, but they write on the cups now, right?
4: Yes. It's like a required thing.
2: How come I've never seen that?
4: You probably haven't paid attention. There's a lot of them
3: that
4: get...
3: Because you're ugly.
4: No, they get lazy with it. They just put like a happy face or a heart or whatever.
3: They don't do
4: a whole message.
2: Unreal, but you go locals and you can't have a smiley face.
4: Yeah, I got it right on it. Here's a smiley face. Yeah.
3: Exactly.
2: I can't spell.
4: And today, they didn't even write anything on my cup.
3: Okay. It was tired.
4: Continue. So go ahead.
3: At this particular Starbucks, on the guy's cup... The barista wrote, "You're awesome."
4: Hmm.
3: On the gal's cup, they wrote, "Yum."
2: Ooh.
4: Okay.
3: Not making. Okay, seriously, I'm not making this. And we're on the way to church, and you got to understand, you know, as a member of the clergy, I've been a pastor for 15 years now, right?
2: Right.
3: So they start like, oh, what? Ezra, you like oof her? And the guy's like, what are you talking about? And he's like, what are you talking about? What? What? Just because you didn't write that on top of your cup? What? Okay, so and we're sitting on the table right next, and I'm looking at Shawnee like, look at this. This is not going to end well. Sure enough, Pastor Greg. Oh, great. Thank God. You. Hi, yeah. Good morning. How's it? How are you guys?
4: You're like mid-devotions.
5: You know yeah, like, you know what? Da-da-da-da. They went right there. What? How come you... How come...
3: So I didn't know. I mean, you know, I try to think quick, and I go, sis, you're safe. The barista is a guy.
4: Well...
3: I don't think he wrote, you're awesome, because... He like chants.
2: Yeah, he wrote him like, you're awesome.
3: Yeah, like, you're awesome. And with a lot of S's in it. You're awesome. The guy wasn't even bakla. He was just like, he was pretty thick. I mean, he was no core, but, you know, right. He was thick.
4: No, I think with a lot of the baristas, yeah. I want to say they probably just write... They probably have standard messages in their head,
3: yeah.
4: And they write whatever on each cup,
2: yeah.
4: And then whatever kind of pops up. I mean, you get what
2: this
4: you get.
2: This is the next one. Next one is awesome. Right. Next one,
4: like
2: is
4: one
2: yum.
4: Of them could be yum.
2: Right.
4: You're awesome. Sure. Have a good day. Smiley face.
3: Right.
4: Yeah.
2: Slurp.
4: Yeah. No.
3: One time.
4: No.
3: I got help me. Anyway. Go ahead.
4: No, Kavika and I, we were on our way to date night, right?
2: Yeah.
4: And, you know, just walking down memory lane, I was like, you know, let's go through, like, maybe what life was like before me on your Instagram. So I was, like, scrolling, and I went...
2: Oh, come on. Come here. You set yourself up for that, Candace.
4: And it's so funny because...
2: My goodness.
4: It's so funny you bring this up because Kavika and I, we, like, pretend argue about that kind of stuff.
2: Yeah.
4: I know it's nothing serious. I mean, we've been together for 10 years, but I go through and I'm like, oh my gosh, this is a cute picture of you and like your best friend, blah, blah, blah. And then there was a,
2: Who's this bitch?
4: No. And then in the comments, my husband went and replied to somebody who, by the way, he must have like blocked or like maybe they don't have their Instagram anymore.
2: Right. Oh,
4: all I saw was my husband's response and it was, 577 weeks ago.
3: Wow.
4: And it said, no problem, cutie, winky face. And I said, and who the hell was that? And my husband is just like, he's like, you gotta be kidding me. And I was like, no. Who's this cutie you was talking about?
2: Yo. And then the rest of the day, the rest of the day, she's using that word.
4: No,
2: cutie.
4: And then I sent it to my group chat. I said, guys, I'm on my way to date night, and now I'm pissed. Bruh. 577 weeks.
2: Hey, babe, what you want to order? I don't know. Cutie.
4: I don't know, cutie. What do you want?
5: Who's that? What, you like oofer?
3: No. Bro, the best was, okay, so years ago, I was hosting the Universal Show Queen. It's a drag pageant.
4: Yes,
3: right?
4: Absolutely.
3: And so we go in, and I'm introducing Shawnee to all, like, the judges and whatnot. And Kelly Reichel is there and a whole bunch of people.
4: Love it.
3: And then, you know, I thought I would never hear my wife link these words together and hurl them at me.
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1: Well, that conversation snowballed quick, but ready for scrapping it already, cuz. Yeah. 576 weeks ago, bro. Who was that?
2: 577, but who's counting?
3: Oh, wow.
2: Who's counting?
4: Who's that? What about the seconds?
5: How many seconds in minutes?
4: No, and that's the thing. So I guess that would be the subject. 808-296-9850.
1: Yeah, yeah.
4: What do you fight about predominantly?
1: What was the dumbest fight you ever
4: Personally, this is what I hear a lot. Because like I said, I'm in ministry and all. This is what I hear a lot. What does that say about me? And you get this from women only.
2: Yeah.
5: Like, oh, his girlfriend senior year, she was ugly. So he has a type. What does that say about me? Am I ugly, Reverend? Am I ugly?
4: And how do you look at a person and go, well, as a matter of fact, no, you know what I mean? It's like, but guys, you would never heard like, oh, raw. Oh, your 10th grade boyfriend, he was on mullet, bro. What, that means I want mullet too? No, you know what I mean? What does that have to do with anything?
2: Maybe, I don't know.
1: you guys ever had ugly exes?
2: I feel like we've all done charity work at one point or another.
4: Of course.
1: Yeah, man.
2: We all needed to get community service hours. Yeah, I feel like it. Yeah. Sorry.
1: I like, bro, you know, they're hot when you dated them in high school, and then all of a sudden...
4: And then you sober up.
1: Oh, bro. You see them years later, or maybe like there's one that you were dating, but it was just for a little while, and you split, and then you see them later, and you're like, whoo, dodge on bullet.
2: Oh, yeah.
4: I don't know you.
2: Yeah.
4: Well, dodge on grenade. like, you know how you see like the stud... I don't kid you. You see the stud football player, right?
1: Yeah, yeah.
4: And you're like, oh, but he was nice body, well built, you know what I mean? Surfer and, you know, it just good. Like, even guys would go like, even heterosexual men would go like, but that's not good looking, bro.
1: Yeah, hey,
4: bro.
2: I want to be that guy.
1: Yeah, Jerry, you look good at that guy, bro. Yeah.
4: And then you see him like just before your 25th high school reunion, he's standing in front of the hygienic store, stomach all fat.
2: Yep.
4: Tattoos all like half finished because, oh, bro, 3 more payments and then they're going to finish this one.
2: Yeah.
4: Smoking on cigarette. You're like, hey, oh, what's up, Leon? Hey, how's it, Kroja? And then a lady comes out. Oh, this is my wife, Uli.
1: Her last
2: this
1: name.
2: Sounds like a...
1: Her middle name, Uli.
4: Yeah, this is my wife, Uli. And this is my kids, Timo, Tiva, Failavelave and Rollo. You know what I mean? And then the wife is all like, come on, let's get in a truck. Daddy gotta get me home and keep me the pleasure.
2: Ay, ay, ay.
4: Flick the cigarette kid in, bro. He's just looking miserable.
1: Just a fat schlep, you know what I mean?
2: Yeah. My God.
1: Bro, this guy was a captain of the football team, bro. Bricks everything. Now he just a fat schlep.
4: and you know, that's when you go like, well... You know, it could be worse. I could be him.
2: Yeah, some people peak in high school, so...
4: That's true.
1: Yeah, that's true.
4: We know that, don't we?
1: They're in their prime at like 17, and then it's all downhill from there.
2: Yep, that's gonna get...
4: Next thing you know, they got, you know, what is that? Postpartum baldness and gynecomastia. Just reliving the glory days, you know?
1: Yo, what you trying to say, man?
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3: No.
2: not with the pay we get around here.
3: I don't feed you, bro.
2: You guys ever been
3: at least not with people.
2: You ever been to a restaurant and then all of a sudden you stay eating and you're just like, man, this is a really nice fork.
4: Oh, yeah, no. You remember Sizzler?
2: Yeah.
4: My papa used to steal the steak knives.
2: Bro, that was the best steak knives, cuz.
3: Best steak knife.
2: Best ever, man. They had the cheese toast over there.
4: Yeah.
3: I know how to make them. My friend actually, he worked at Sizzler for one summer. He told me how to make them. I'm not going to tell you, cuz it's a secret.
4: Oh, man.
2: Cuz, you got to share.
3: I'll tell you guys off.
2: You put cheese on the toast.
3: I tell you, you tell her, and then everybody. I say I'm on here, everybody going to be making that.
2: Can I go get the bread?
4: I miss this good Sizzler.
2: Yeah. I'll take me a Sizzler steak right now.
4: Yeah.
3: I know what you do. Anyway.
4: No, there was another time.
3: Digress.
4: My husband and I were at a restaurant. Okay. I will say restaurant. And it was a chain restaurant. It wasn't like a small locally owned one.
2: Yeah. I see where you're going with this. She's setting herself up for like, look, we're not doing bad, guys.
4: Yeah. It's a big corporation. Yeah. They can. Anyways, you know like the mac and cheese ramekins?
3: Yes.
4: The baked mac and cheese ramekins.
3: Yes.
4: My husband took one.
3: Wow.
4: He wrapped it in napkins and put it in his pocket. We walk out and he starts laughing. And I'm like, what did you do? Because this is like a mischievous laugh. Usually he goes, put them in your purse.
2: Yeah, like he did something. Yeah.
4: But then I was like, what are you laughing at?
2: Right.
4: And sure enough, he pulls it out of his pocket. I was like, first of all, how the hell did that thing fit in your pocket? Well, and then number two.
3: His ding-a-ling is in your purse. In your room.
4: And then I was like, why did you steal that? He goes, he knocks on it. He goes, it's a good one. It's a good quality one. So,
2: good calls. I just didn't tip them extra.
3: You know what I've been looking for decades now?
2: What is that?
3: Hawaiian Airlines, when you fly first class, they give you like real metal utensils.
4: Yeah.
3: I'm looking for a knife and a spoon. That's all I need. I already got plenty Hawaiian Airlines forks.
4: Okay.
3: I need the knife and a spoon.
4: I'll make a call.
2: Yeah, we got you.
4: I know a flight attendant or two.
3: Awesome.
2: Hey, let's just pitch in. We'll buy one first class seat to Big Island or something. And
3: scoop
4: them. First class to Big Island, do they even get utensils? It's a 20-minute flight.
2: Oh, ask for them, bro. I paid first class, man. Hey, I can get some utensils.
3: Oh, bro, you went on Popolo on that one. I'm in first class. I'm going to get everything I get in first class.
2: Get some extra
3: napkins. I'm going down, I'm going down full.
2: Yeah, so my grandma, bro, so I can say this because she passed away in our house, but we had one killer set of China plates at home.
4: Okay.
3: The whole
2: set, right? And what she would do is every Sunday, I don't know if the restaurant's still open, so I won't say it. But she used to go to the restaurant every Sunday.
3: Right.
2: And she would clean off one plate and stick them in her purse.
4: See?
2: Yeah. Hey. One plate, stick them in her purse until we had the entire set.
3: Bro, that's 52 Sundays. Can you imagine?
5: You know what, boy? This weekend, I need two bowls and, you know, that little mustard, the kind of hot mustard. I need that. So, us guys go Wong Kung's.
4: Oh, my God.
3: Hey, Wong Kung, bro.
4: Wong Kung. They shut down.
3: I know.
4: Yeah.
2: Man. So sad. Dude, I was, I went somewhere, man, and I was like, bro, this is one really killer butter knife, bro. Like, it was a killer spread knife, man.
4: Yeah.
2: And there was a bunch on the thing, and I was telling this story. Of course, I was intoxicated. I had, like, more than a few drinks while I was telling everybody.
4: As opposed to continue.
2: To a Tuesday. So I go in, and I was, like, telling everybody this story about my grandma, how she used to come scoop the kind of restaurant knives and forks and plates and all of that stuff.
3: Yeah.
2: And then just as, like, an example, I was like, yeah, bro, it's like being right here. And I opened up, I don't know whose bag it was. I think it was Chef's or something. And I was like, yeah, and you just go to that. And I scoop all the knives inside. Like, just jokingly showing everybody at the table. And then we get home, and the next day.
4: She didn't take them out.
2: Chef opened up her purse because I had like 10 knives inside there. But I felt bad. I went and took them back, bro.
5: You never like the phone ring. Hello, can I speak to Pico?
2: Yeah.
5: Pico, you still want a knife? You better bring it back or I'm going to kung fu your ass.
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11: Auhea vale o kou I nā kama o ia aina nei. 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

0: whisper.
1: And I'm not one for introductions, but I'll take one.
2: Okay. Ladies and gentlemen, please welcome to the stage the Vanilla Gorilla, the Nalo Neanderthal, Big Koa.
1: Bottles. Malo, Greg. Malo.
3: Bottles is cracking up because they heard that one.
1: The Nalo Neanderthal. Yo, man, everybody knows somebody. Maybe in your neighborhood.
3: Yeah, I know, right? Yeah.
1: You know somebody. But you know that guy that can fix everything, bro?
3: Yeah.
1: It's like everything.
4: Mm-hmm.
1: I got a neighbor. I was doing a dump run over the weekend, and I had this pressure washer. Like, about it was brand spanking new 15 years ago, okay?
4: Okay.
3: Right.
1: To me, it's dead, bro. You're a brand new pressure washer, bro.
4: Because I mean, you used them twice, so yeah, I mean.
1: No, exactly, bro. I'm not even. Honestly, I can't even remember using it.
4: Yeah.
3: Okay.
4: You could have just rented one and then called it a day, but
1: I
4: okay.
1: I should have. And I think at one point, that's why many, many years ago, I was going to start a pressure washing business.
4: Uh-huh. Mm-hmm.
1: So I bought everything. All the stuff, bro. I went Home Depot, Costco, and get the credit card. I'm surprised they even gave me a credit card.
4: Okay.
1: Went over there, and I bought everything. I bought the top-of-the-line pressure washer. I bought extra hoses. I bought all the fixings because I was going to start a business.
4: Mm-hmm.
3: Right.
1: Well, I never started the business. So the pressure washer just sat there, right? So I was going to dump this bug, like throw them away because I had on gas leak or whatever. And then my neighbor was like, bro, you throwing that away? I was like, yeah, I'm going to toss them, bro. He's like, I'll take them, bro. Bring them over here. You know, so I was like, okay, shoot.
4: Were you going to sell it to him? Or you just like, I was going to throw it away anyways?
1: I was going to throw them away. So I just gave them to him. And I was like, bro, I get all kinds of stuff. Brand new in a box. So I gave him all the stuff. And then I was like, hey, but you guys need a generator too or what? Because at the same time I brought the pressure washer, I bought this huge generator, man. This Yamaha, got the wheels, everything, right?
4: Yeah.
3: Right.
1: And I went to throw them away, but a couple Puerto guys, bring on y'all. And so I brought them the pressure washer.
3: Right.
1: And the generator. Bruh. And, bro, not even 10 minutes later, I hear the thing starting up over there. I'm like, holy crap, bro. They got the thing. Bruh.
3: And they always had the, like, cigarette with the ashes never fall off yet. With the mother hanging off his lips. Yeah, bring him over here, bro.
4: Yep.
3: Hey, you're like a fix your car. Yeah, just buy the parts and give me one case. Give me a case only.
4: Yeah. If you notice, the guys that can fix everything are always the old Portuguese men.
3: Yes, my sticky work pants cuffed at the bottom and a rubber slipper.
4: Mm-hmm.
3: Or the what do you call those sandals, those Nike sandals with the Velcro top.
4: Yeah.
3: And they get black socks inside.
4: Yep.
1: The medical socks, for the diabetes.
4: Yeah.
3: And one eye all glazed over, you know.
4: Yep. But that's his good eye.
3: Yeah, it's for real. For real. Bruh.
1: So, yeah, man, not even 10 minutes later, I hear the thing starting up, and I hear him. I'm like, bro, this guy can fix the pressure washer.
3: He's pressure washing his house because, hey, you know what? And then I'm going to use him as a compressor. I'm going to paint this bugger with the kind, bro. My spray paint, like that.
4: He's going to be like, do you need your pressure, your driveway pressure wash? And then he's going to start charging you.
1: Never. I see him after. He's like, hey, call, bugger stay working. Let me know, if you like, use him.
4: If you want to borrow it for a day.
1: I'm all sick, bro.
3: Oh my gosh.
1: Little part. And then, like, later on, because I'm doing dump runs, right, on Saturday. And then later on, I hear a generator start up. And I'm like,
3: oh, wow.
1: Crap, bro. I knew that thing was running bad because last time I started it up, it was. So I knew it was the generator.
3: Okay.
1: And then when I came back later on in the evening, he had the generator back outside. And then he was like, hey, Kwa. Well, you like your generator back? I was like, oh, nah, bro. Chung Wayne, nah. The thing run cherry, bro. It's set to clean the carburetor.
4: See? Look them.
1: Yeah, and pump up the tires, everything. So, I'm like,
4: did you take it back?
1: Yeah, I did.
4: Okay. I would have at least taken that one back, honestly.
3: Portuguese, they're the best. Like this, I used to work at this, it's where I learned to build motors and stuff.
1: Mm.
3: I worked at this garage. And this lady came
1: Great
3: in.
1: Great Hammer's Garage.
3: Her car was running horribly.
4: Mm-hmm.
3: So she come out, she goes, my car running bad. So I opened the hood, you know what I mean? I messed with him a little bit, and it was running rough, but I got it smoothed out. She goes, what's the story? I said, oh, crap in a carburetor. She said, how many times I gotta do that?
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3: Wake Up Crew, man. You know, you could bump into an old friend and just kind of tell how they're doing without even asking, but the amount of teeth they still get in their mouth.
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5: No, my friends are oversharers.
3: Right.
5: And they like trauma dump on me as soon as they see me. I don't know what it is, but they're
6: girl,
5: like,
6: girl, oh, you know what he did? You know what he did?
5: You're
6: like, what?
5: What it sounds like. My God.
3: Man, because you'd be surprised how many friends or people, acquaintances that I know that I see in the morning driving to work. Like the, when
5: the River Street.
3: Right, yeah, River Street Chronicles gang called by the other day. River Street, bro. If you guys was looking, if you're missing your bike, was probably over there.
4: Yeah,
3: I promise.
4: For sure.
3: They had about 15. Yo, this was an operation going on, okay? Driving to work, about 15 bikes lined up. Was probably like 3 or 4 beaky bikes in there somewhere, too. I don't know if they was building for like, what do they call, like rat rod or whatever. Like,
4: right.
5: What is that?
4: That's like, okay. So that's like when they complete the bicycle and then instead of handlebars, get steering wheel.
3: Yeah.
4: You
5: right
4: know what
5: on.
4: I mean? Okay. Or they make them into a chopper. And then get the steering wheel.
5: Got it.
3: On the upside down bike, yeah.
4: Exactly.
3: Oh, you get the guy riding around with no seat on top. You know what I mean?
6: Gotta stop. Oh, what's wrong with that? I do that.
3: That's how you lock in. But, yeah, man, you can tell how somebody's doing, man. But, Marla's like, you know, after you, hey, what's up, brother? Hey, what's up, Carl? Hey, how are you, Carl? You know, and then they walk away.
5: The thing is whistling out. Yeah,
6: Hey, what's up, straight hand? How are you?
3: Hey, Koja, how are you, bro? How are you, Koja? Long time?
6: I good, bro. I good. Hey, I see you get summer teeth. Eh? Summer in, summer out, summer yellow, summer brown.
3: But yeah,
6: bro,
3: man.
6: Your mouth look like one Confederate graveyard, bro. What's going on?
5: Oh, my God.
3: You know, they walk away, and you and the other half is like, wow, man. Oh, not in a good spot right now. Yeah, those guys doing rough because missing a couple more teeth from last time
5: my
3: I see
5: goodness.
3: Them.
6: I could smell his breath through his cheeks, bro. What's going on?
5: Not through the cheeks. Which cheeks? Ouch.
3: Yo. Oh, my God. Then I had one of my friends came down from the west side. We visited us over there in Nalo, and he's like, oh, buddy, he's the kind. Wow, these Nalo Chronics looking rough.
5: Oh, man.
3: I was like, yeah, a little bit, bro, but I see them all the time. He's like, yeah, bro, after these guys, because they're all missing their front teeth.
5: Yeah.
3: And I was like, yeah. And he's like, yeah, they don't know the secret, bro. When you're smoking them, you got to put the ice pipe in the back.
5: Oh,
3: like,
5: oh, my God.
3: And then he laughs, and all his teeth, they're missing in the back. Like,
4: are your gums longer or are your teeth shorter?
3: I'm like, man, these guys, bro.
5: Let's not be giving advice on air.
3: Dude, we were laughing so hard, bro, because he goes and says that, but he's missing all his teeth in the back. I'm like, oh, brother.
5: Stupid.
3: No hope in dope, man.
6: You're just gnawing on one Chico stick.
3: Yeah.
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2: Because sometimes everybody needs a little party gear. Thoughts of party gear. With a key, we unlock the door to imagination. Beyond it is another dimension. A dimension where you realize that you're so Portuguese that you've put 2 dozen malasadas and 3 loaves of pandus on layaway.
3: That sounds so good. I'm so sorry.
2: Let's put bara on top.
3: Oh my God. Oh,
2: wow, taking on the old days, flashbacks right there. Twist me one.
3: If you see me at Leonard's later on today, mind your damn business.
2: Thoughts of a party.
3: If you really think about it, smelling is just breathing normally, but you're thinking about it more.
2: Yeah.
4: Yeah.
3: Don't
2: breathe. Gotta change that mic.
5: Don't do that. How much times do you have to tell you? Don't do that.
2: Inhale, cousin.
5: This is the worst. Portuguese. Okay, ready. We're going to do some breathing exercises. Here we go. Inhale, outhale.
2: like my auntie, she'd bust one, and then she'd be like a crowded room or something, and she'd bust one, and she'd be like, anybody smell smoke?
5: What a guy like, oh, your uncle, eh? What your auntie say? Ah, bah, I get the kind brown lung from her secondhand fox.
2: thoughts of a party.
3: All right, so we all name our animals, right?
2: Mm.
3: My dog's name is Primo.
2: Right.
3: And I have 2 goldens, Luna and Harley.
2: Okay.
3: Yours dogs, you call her Chunky.
2: Yeah, Sky and Chunky. It's the same dog.
3: It's the same dog. Right. Do you have any pets, Greg?
4: My daughter has a cat that we have to babysit from time to time. Her name is Juno.
3: Right, so we have
4: Or as we call her, I call her,
2: Juno.
4: Juckin' Funo.
3: So we all have names for our animals, but do you ever think to yourself, do your animals ever name you?
2: Mm.
3: Like, what do they call me in their head? The girl that doesn't give me enough snacks.
4: Yeah, unless it's like a bulldog or one of the ones with smash faces, they just call you.
2: like mine. That's the one. Like mine.
4: Yeah.
3: Your sleep apnea dog.
2: Going CPAP for an American bully.
5: Come here, CPAP. CPAP, come here.
3: CPAP.
5: Sit.
4: Unless you're Sean Connery. Stupid dog, I said sit.
2: Well, I know Filipinos probably don't name their dogs.
4: No, they don't.
3: My friend did.
2: Oh, for real?
3: She had a small black dog that she named Adobo. I'm not joking. You can ask her. Her name is Kelly.
2: Kelly, confirmation. You named your dog Adobo.
3: She did.
2: You're black, unbelievable.
3: She did. She absolutely
2: Thoughts of party.
0: Wake up! 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

Island 98.5, Hawaii's number one reggae station. It's Candace K. That was music by Seven Sons and Fia with the song Cotton Candy. Getting into a little throwback by Sean Na'awal. This one's Fish and Poi. Is it time for lunch yet?

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It's Candace K. Island 98.5 presents the Wailers November 5th through November 7th. And two shows are going on.

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It's Candace K. Island 98.5 and Bant Project present The Green. That's their title store happening on Saturday, November 7th at the Waikiki Shell. Those lawn tickets are already sold out, but you can still get some tickets for seats. 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

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That was Time Bomb right here on Hawaii's number one reggae station, Island 98.5. Well, I still got some time in this reggae cafe to send in your folks' orders and requests. We're going to continue the vibes. Without further ado, right here is UB40, Bring Me Your Cup.

Sidos from the Green right here on Hawaii's number one reggae station, Island 98.5. 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